Welcome back. You're listening to Friday Jukebox Hits. Yes, it's Ian Shakespeare here filling in for Glenn. I normally do a program on Thursday at lunchtime around 12 o'clock, and I also do Saturday afternoon from 4 till 7 o'clock. But filling in for Glenn, taking a well-earned break, so with this bad nasally voice, I'm going to just get on and play some music. You're on 100.3 FM.

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Fantastic tracks there, three back-to-back. Yes, Kayu Sakamoto with Sukiyaki, later done by Wet Wet Wet in English. I'm not sure what it actually means, but it's a fantastic song, both versions actually. Millie and My Boy Lollipop. We then finished it off with Normie Rowe, Que Sera Sera, a great Aussie in a lot of ways. He's a great advocate for the Vietnam Veterans Association and for the Vietnam Vets, of course, and Australia's first King of Pop. Anyway, enough platter chatter for me. Let's get the music rolling here on the Sounds of MacArthur, 100.3 FM.

Oh, I love those three songs, three fantastic songs. We started off with the Beatles with Help, and that's called, this program's called Jukebox Hits, and I remember the very first time I ever heard that song. It was on a jukebox, and it was at the Cessnock Police Boys Club, called the Police Citizens Club. I was up at my uncle's place on holidays, yes, 1965. Oh, wow, a few years back now. And then we had Jerry and the Pacemakers with Ferry Across the Mersey, from the movie Ferry Across the Mersey, and the Toys with Lover's Concerto. Let's keep the music rocking here on the Sounds of MacArthur, 100.3 FM.

0: you couldn't get three more different songs in that, as I commonly say in my program. Eclectic, an eclectic mix there. We had Easy Beats with She's So Fine, good Aussie band. Tom Jones with The Green Green Grass of Home. And Nancy Sinatra with a big number one hit, These Boots Are Made for Walking. Time for a little break here on The Sounds of MacArthur. We'll take a short break for the sponsors. Back after that with a lot more music. So don't go anywhere. You're on 100.3 FM.
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You're listening to Jukebox Hits here on The Sounds of MacArthur. Ian Shakespeare filling in for Glenn Longbottom. We had the Bee Gees there with Spicks and Specks, Bob Lind with the Elusive Butterfly, and the Hollies. As I said earlier, one of my favourite bands of all times, along with Creedence Clearwater Revival, with Bus Stop. Yes, back to the music here on 100.3 FM.

0: Well, that's another hour flown by. How time flies when you're having fun. Yes, two great songs. The Small Faces there with Ichiku Park and The Fifth Dimension with Up, Up and Away. And that, of course, was used in a TAA ad many years ago. And for those who don't remember TAA, Trans Australian Airlines. Yes, I think they merged with Qantas. As Qantas were an overseas airline at the time and TAA was a domestic airline, they combined and made one airline called Qantas, and it's the big thing that it is today. I always like to fly Qantas. Their planes don't fall out of the sky, according to the man in the movie called Rain Man. Yes. Anyway, enough of the platter chatter. Off to the news, the sport and the weather. 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

0: One of the masterpieces of 60s music. Yes, Albus Dumbledore. No, better known as Richard Harris there with MacArthur Park. Of course, he played Albus Dumbledore in Harry Potter. Before that, we had Scott McKenzie, San Francisco, Be Sure You Wear a Flower in Your Hair. One of those really upbeat pop songs from the Flower Power era in the 60s. And we kicked it off with the Monkees, A Little Bit of Me, A Little Bit of You. We'll take a short break. Back after that with more music more often. You're on 100.3 FM.
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And it would sure embarrass her when I came in from working late.

I pretended hard to be. Guess you could say she saw through me and hugged my neck. I came home unexpectedly and caught her crying needlessly in the middle of the day. And it was in the early spring when flowers bloom and robins sing, she went away.

that will hit you once. Now listening to the sounds of MacArthur, this is Friday Jukebox Hits with Ian Shakespeare. And as I said a little bit earlier and a couple of times today, filling in for Glenn Longbottom, who's on a well-earned break. We kick that group off with Bobby Goldsborough with probably the saddest song of all time, Honey. Barry Ryan with Eloise and Leapy Lee with Little Green Arrows. Yes, I saw him on a TV show not so long back. I'm not sure what he was doing on the thing, but it was one of those medical type shows. He was on there for some sort of operation. Anyway, let's get the music rolling. 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

0: The Beatles, something, a song sung and written by George Harrison about his wife, Patty Boyd. Yes, there's been a couple of songs about Patty Boyd. Of course, the other big one was Layla by Derek and the Dominoes. Of course, Layla was Patty Boyd, and Derek was Eric Clapton. Before that, we had Jeannie C. Reilly with Harper Valley PTA, and Merrily Rush started the group off with Angel of the Morning. Jukebox Hits, Friday morning with Ian Shakespeare.
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0: Fantastic way to finish the program. Four tracks back to back. The Councils with Hair from the stage show of the same name. The Bee Gees with I Started a Joke. Elvis Presley, the one and only, the King with Suspicious Minds. And Norman Greenbaum with Spirit in the Sky. Well, that's it for me. Glenn will be back next week to fill in and do his normal program ringing after a well-earned break. He will come back rested and bright-eyed and bushy-tailed. But don't forget, coming up straight after the 12 o'clock news is Wes with the album this week is Hot Tracks, one of those compilation albums from the 70s put out by KTEL with all the great artists of the time put together. So he'll be playing some fantastic music for that. So from me, thank you very much. Hope you can join me Saturday afternoon at 4 o'clock playing songs from 1967. Good afternoon. Please take care. Stay safe.
1: They say laughter is the best medicine. 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The good news is most bowel and bladder issues can be helped or even cured. 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
3: Hello there, I'm Sean Bindley. The US Secretary of State says their policy on Taiwan has not changed as the US President and his Chinese counterpart prepare for another meeting. In their first meeting in Beijing, Xi Jinping warned Donald Trump the countries could clash if the issue of Taiwan is not handled properly. Marco Rubio says he understands it's an important issue to China.
4: And they always raise that issue, and we understand they raise that issue. From our perspective, any forced change in the status quo and the situation that's there now would be bad for both countries. One of the things the Chinese emphasize, which we agree, is strategic stability in our relationship.
3: Cuba's electric grid has partially collapsed, a day after the country's energy minister said the island has completely run out of fuel, oil and diesel amid a US blockade. Tony Waterman has more.
5: Officials say they've managed to restore power to some essential services, but much of the eastern part of the island remains in the dark, including Cuba's second largest city. The worsening power crisis threatens to collapse the economy and has resulted in widespread protests. The Trump administration imposed the fuel blockade in January, threatening to tariff any nation that tries to ship energy to Cuba. It's part of a maximum pressure campaign to force political change. The United Nations has called the blockade unlawful and says it undermines the enjoyment of human rights. Tony Waterman, Washington.
3: The Prime Minister claims the opposition's budget is focused on fighting one nation rather than promoting alternative policy ideas. Liberal leader Angus Taylor used his budget reply to announce a $22 billion plan to gradually cut income tax. Welfare benefits would be restricted for Australian citizens, and immigration would be linked to housing availability. Spruiking the government's own measures, Anthony Albanese argues the opposition's plan is flawed.
6: Angus Taylor's focused on fighting off one nation. We're interested in building our nation. That's the difference. Now, Angus Taylor has no solutions. He can come up with a whole range of things. Without any costings, they can't be taken seriously.
3: Consumer advocates are hopeful the ruling against Coles in the federal court will send a clear message to all retailers. A judge ruled while price rises weren't artificial, the down-down savings were misleading because the new price hadn't been in place long enough. Choice's Andy Kelly says they must be punished accordingly to stop other businesses trying the same thing.
7: Coles is on the hook for potentially quite substantial penalties. This could be upwards of $50 million. I think it's really important that there's a strong deterrent to this kind of conduct in the market.
3: A bus driver is assisting police with investigations after a horror rollover killed one person and left several others injured in North Queensland. Georgina Winters reports.
8: 29 passengers were on board the coach travelling along the Bruce Highway from Cairns to Airlie Beach yesterday afternoon when it left the road and rolled onto its side at Gumloo, north of Bowen. Rescue helicopters were dispatched to the scene, with injured passengers flown to nearby hospitals in Townsville, Eyre and Bowen. One passenger has been confirmed dead. The bus driver, a 70-year-old man among the injured, was transported to hospital with minor injuries. Investigations into what caused the crash are ongoing, with the forensic crash unit appealing to witnesses.
3: And scientists say the developing El Niño in the Pacific Ocean could be one of the strongest on record. Global forecasters warn it is looking more likely we could see what is called a super El Niño. This is Air News. In AFL news, Port Adelaide will be looking to cause a big upset when they take on the Gold Coast in Darwin tonight. The Suns have won 9 straight games at the ground, and the Power have made 3 changes for the match. Tom Anastopoulos, one of the inclusions, as he prepares to make his debut. Also tonight, Sydney host Collingwood. Last night, the Cats got their revenge on the Lions at the Gabba, defeating Brisbane 117-76. The Premiers levelled the scores late in the second quarter before being outplayed for the rest of the match. In rugby league, the Maroons have been outclassed by the Blues in Game 2 of the Women's Origin Series, 14-10, New South Wales claiming the shield with a defence that ended up being too strong for the Queensland team. Meanwhile, Magic Round is set to grow next year into a 5-day footy extravaganza across Queensland. The Sunshine State secured hosting rights to the event until 2032. The arrival of the Perth Bears next year will see the round grow to 9 games, with the Women's Origin match set to be the curtain raiser on the Wednesday night in Townsville. To golf, and there are a host of players in a share of the lead at 3-under after the opening round of the US PGA Championships in Pennsylvania. Amongst them, Aussie Minwoo Lee. Cam Smith is just a couple of shots behind at 1-under. Australian Independent Radio News.
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2: And the weather today for the Macarthur and Wallandilly areas. At the moment, the temperature is 19.5 and we're expecting a high of 21 degrees today. There's been no rain since 9 o'clock, it says here on the forecast, but I know for a fact there has been. But yeah, wind gusts 7 kilometres today. If you've got your clothes on the line, it may dry some. Moving ahead now, looking at Saturday, mostly cloudy, temperatures ranging from 10 to 22. There's a 10% chance of a 1 mil of rain. Sunday, there's a bit of fog we start off with, and the temperatures range from 11 to 22, and there's 20% chance of 1 mil. Now, before I start, there's a cake stall now on at the Campbelltown Hospital. It's there till 2. It's on sale. On sale will be a variety of home-baked cakes, slices, and biscuits, along with our unique handcrafts. It says be early, but hopefully there's some left now. It's going on till 2, as I said. You're all welcome. There's also another stall next Thursday, the 21st. So should find out from presenters during the week about that. And today, music-wise, our various artists' album from the 70s, from 1978. It's called Hot Tracks. It's a KTEL album that was brought out at the time. I thought I'd go somewhere different. We've got early 70s that had Majestic records. We had Polystar that done all the Rippers and all that. But this is KTEL put a few out, and this is one of them which I thought was worth playing. If you want to suggest an album for me, you can go on to Facebook page at Sounds of Macarthur and suggest one. I will take it all in. At this stage, it looks like I'm going to be doing the Screamer album from 75 next week. Okay, and after we play that, we'll get into a bag of anything music-wise from the 60s to the 2000s. Let's get on with this now.
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2: Okay, start off with a bit of Dragon. Remember this classic, April Sun in Cuba? We're playing the Hot Tracks, various artists album from 78. What were you doing in 78, I'd like to ask you.

here on the Sounds of McCarthy with Wes. We're playing the various artist album from 1978 called Hot Tracks. It's Billy Joel, Just the Way You Are, from the Stranger album.

0: Here on the Sounds of MacArthur, on the way, we have Uriah Heep, Marshall Hines, Finch, Peter McCann, Little River Band, Tina Charles, just to name some. Got a few messages coming up. We'll be back with Uriah Heep.
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0: Okay, here's Uriah Heep.

Yes, we're playing the hot tracks from 1978 various artists album. Here's a bit of Marsha Hines. Music is my life. Music.

One Hit Wonder there. Do You Want to Make Love by Peter McCann. This Little River Band, and these used to be ladies' boutiques. They were called Witchery, and at one time this was the theme for the boutiques. This is called Witchery.

0: Tina Charles there and Rendezvous. We got some messages coming up, then we're going to come back with a bit of sherbet.
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3: A man's home is his castle, but his men's shed, that's his kingdom. 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Yeah, there's something for you
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0: Okay, we're playing the Hot Tracks, various artists album from 1978. Here's Sherbet. Feels like it's slipping away.

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0: Okay, we've got the news coming up. 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
4: Hello there, I'm Sean Bindley. The US Secretary of State says their policy on Taiwan has not changed as the US President and his Chinese counterpart prepare for another meeting. In their first meeting in Beijing, Xi Jinping warned Donald Trump the countries could clash if the issue of Taiwan is not handled properly. Marco Rubio says he understands it's an important issue to China.
5: And they always raise that issue, and we understand they raise that issue. From our perspective, any forced change in the status quo and the situation that's there now would be bad for both countries. One of the things the Chinese emphasize, which we agree, is strategic stability in our relationship.
4: Cuba's electric grid has partially collapsed, a day after the country's energy minister said the island has completely run out of fuel, oil and diesel amid a US blockade. Tony Waterman has more.
6: Officials say they've managed to restore power to some essential services, but much of the eastern part of the island remains in the dark, including Cuba's second largest city. The worsening power crisis threatens to collapse the economy and has resulted in widespread protests. The Trump administration imposed the fuel blockade in January, threatening to tariff any nation that tries to ship energy to Cuba. It's part of a maximum pressure campaign to force political change. The United Nations has called the blockade unlawful and says it undermines the enjoyment of human rights. Tony Waterman, Washington.
4: The Prime Minister claims the opposition's budget is focused on fighting one nation rather than promoting alternative policy ideas. Liberal leader Angus Taylor used his budget reply to announce a $22 billion plan to gradually cut income tax. Welfare benefits would be restricted for Australian citizens, and immigration would be linked to housing availability, spruiking the government's own measures. Anthony Albanese argues the opposition's plan is flawed.
7: Angus Taylor's focused on fighting off one nation. We're interested in building our nation. That's the difference. Now, Angus Taylor has no solutions. He can come up with a whole range of things. Without any costings, they can't be taken seriously.
4: Consumer advocates are hopeful the ruling against Coles in the federal court will send a clear message to all retailers. A judge ruled while price rises weren't artificial, the down-down savings were misleading because the new price hadn't been in place long enough. Choice's Andy Kelly says they must be punished accordingly to stop other businesses trying the same thing.
8: Coles is on the hook for potentially quite substantial penalties. This could be upwards of $50 million. I think it's really important that there's a strong deterrent to this kind of conduct in the market.
4: A bus driver is assisting police with investigations after a horror rollover killed one person and left several others injured in North Queensland. Georgina Winters reports.
9: 29 passengers were on board the coach travelling along the Bruce Highway from Cairns to Airlie Beach yesterday afternoon when it left the road and rolled onto its side at Gumloo, north of Bowen. Rescue helicopters were dispatched to the scene, with injured passengers flown to nearby hospitals in Townsville, Eyre and Bowen. One passenger has been confirmed dead. The bus driver, a 70-year-old man among the injured, was transported to hospital with minor injuries. Investigations into what caused the crash are ongoing, with the forensic crash unit appealing to witnesses.
4: And scientists say the developing El Niño in the Pacific Ocean could be one of the strongest on record. Global forecasters warn it is looking more likely we could see what is called a super El Niño. This is Air News. In AFL news, Port Adelaide will be looking to cause a big upset when they take on the Gold Coast in Darwin tonight. The Suns have won 9 straight games at the ground, and the Power have made 3 changes for the match. Tom Anastopoulos, one of the inclusions, as he prepares to make his debut. Also tonight, Sydney host Collingwood. Last night, the Cats got their revenge on the Lions at the Gabba, defeating Brisbane 117-76. The Premiers levelled the scores late in the second quarter before being outplayed for the rest of the match. In rugby league, the Maroons have been outclassed by the Blues in Game 2 of the Women's Origin Series, 14 points to 10, New South Wales claiming the shield with a defence that ended up being too strong for the Queensland team. Meanwhile, Magic Round is set to grow next year into a five-day footy extravaganza across Queensland. The Sunshine State secured hosting rights to the event until 2032. The arrival of the Perth Bears next year will see the round grow to 9 games, with the Women's Origin match set to be the curtain raiser on the Wednesday night in Townsville. To golf, and there are a host of players in a share of the lead at 3-under after the opening round of the US PGA Championships in Pennsylvania. Amongst them, Aussie Minwoo Lee. Cam Smith is just a couple of shots behind at 1-under. Australian Independent Radio News.
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0: And the weather for the all in Macarthur and Wallandilly areas. At the moment, it's sitting on 21 degrees, which is the high today. Looking ahead to Saturday, Sunday. Saturday, mostly cloudy, 10 to 22, 10% chance of 1 mil. Sunday, we're going to have fog, then sunny, 11 to 22 temperatures, and there's 20% chance of 1 mil. Now, I want to read something before we get into more music. You're invited to the Campbelltown Steam and Machinery Museum Open Day, coming up on the 16th and 17th of May, from 9 a.m. to 3:30 p.m. at 86 Menangle Road, Menangle Park. Take a step back in time with vintage oil machines, steam machinery, farm equipment, blacksmithing, military vehicles, and even a mower race. Cut my grass if they want. And there'll be a steam rides, tractor rides for all, very first time, and for all, and the very first time vintage cycle cars. Grab a sausage from the Campbelltown Lions, or if you've walked around and seen everything, you can cool off with Mrs. Ricky's soft serve and enjoy the great family day out. Make sure you come and say hi to your favourite Sounds of Macarthur presenters. We're out there Sunday and Saturday, so come and say hi. We'd love to hear from you. You find out price of tickets, go to www.csmm.com.au or you can call 0417 215 513. That's 0417 215 513. Okay, let's get back to the music. We've got three songs to go from the Hot Tracks 78, the KTEL Various Artists album.
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0: Okay, I'll 55. Feels like a summer night.

Okay, we have Eric Cum and Eric Clapton to finish off our hot tracks of 1978. Here's Eric Cum, and this is called She Did It.

On the way, we have Bruce Springsteen, Sly and the Family Stone, KC and the Sunshine Band, NXS, the Sports, to come. Okay, last song of Hot Tracks is Richard Clapton and Down in the Lucky Country.

0: you enjoyed the KTEL album Hot Tracks there from 1978. We've got a bit of Bruce Springsteen on the way.
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0: Okay, here's KC in the Sunshine Band, and that's the way I like it.

On the way we have the sports, Beach Boys, Beatles, Chris Isaacs, Paul Norton, Paul Young. Here's In Excess from the Elegantly Wasted album. This is called Everything.

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0: Okay, here's Paul Norton from 1988, and this is called I Got You.

On the way, we've got Glitter Band, Billy Vaughan and his orchestra, Alice Cooper, right up to the news. It's Paul Young, Love of the Common People.

0: the sounds of MacArthur, better music, and more variety.
1: Okay, from the 60s, this is Billy Vaughan and his orchestra, and this is called A Swingin' Safari.

Is Eurythmics. Would I Lie to You? I got Hunters and Collectors, Susie Quattro, Cole Chisel, Brian Davies, Archers, all on the way.

0: We have some great messages from our sponsors coming up. Something to listen to there. And then we're going to come back with a Suzy Quatro gem.
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0: Okay, here's Suzy Quatro with a gem, and the race is on.

Okay, we got Brian Davies, Archie's, Lou Graham, Blue, Deep Blue Something, Voyager, Blackfoot Zoo, all on the way. You're on the Sounds of Pathways West. Hope you're enjoying the music. Great to have your company today on Friday. It's Kyle Chisel, and this is called All For You from the 2000s.

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2: 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And this is a solo single he had. This is called Midnight Blue from around 88.

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4: A reminder that school speed zones are now in operation. 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
0: The Sounds of MacArthur. Okay, we got Voyager, Blackfoot Sioux, Easy Beats, Wings, all on the way before the news.

That was Deep Blue Something and Breakfast at Tiffany's. Okay, from the 70s, here's Voyager, One Hit Wonders, and this is called Halfway Hotel.

0: Okay, we have the news coming up, but before we have a community announcement, if you're a charity or anyone you want your charity talked about or Pretenders will do it, here's an ad for you.
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4: I'm Mark Dransfield. The federal government has dodged questions about changes to family trusts and whether it's a death tax. In the budget papers from 2028, discretionary testamentary trusts will attract a tax of 30% once they're activated. The trust is created through a will and comes into effect after the death of the person who set it up. Opposition leader Angus Taylor is calling it a death tax. Treasurer Jim Chalmers claims current arrangements won't be affected, but won't say if new discretionary trusts would be captured by the changes.
5: Deceased estates continue to be exempt. Fixed trusts continue to be exempt. Existing discretionary testamentary trusts continue to be exempt. And I know that people will run all kinds of scare campaigns about this. We expect that.
4: A flight carrying six passengers from a hantavirus-hit cruise ship has touched down in Perth. The group of five Australians and one New Zealander flew out of the Netherlands after being evacuated from the ship in the Canary Islands. They're being transferred to a dedicated quarantine facility. Homicide Squad detectives are investigating a kidnapping and suspected murder in Melbourne's western suburbs. Christy Cooper has more.
6: A number of men armed with machetes forced their way into a family home on South Morang around 3 a.m. Two adults and two children were inside. A 30-year-old man who'd been asleep was assaulted and dragged out into a waiting vehicle. Less than 2 hours later, a body was found dumped in a Tarnit park. While police haven't formally identified the man, they believe it's the same person who was kidnapped. The offenders are on the run. Christy Cooper, Melbourne.
4: Meantime, two people have been found dead in a home north of Hobart. Tasmania police say emergency services were called to the Campania property this morning, finding a man and woman deceased. Police do not believe anyone else was involved. The US president will again meet with his Chinese counterpart before he wraps up his state visit to China. In their first meeting, Xi Jinping warned the American leader the countries could clash if the issue of Taiwan is not handled properly. US Secretary of State Marco Rubio says it's not surprising Beijing would raise the issue, but it doesn't change the American approach.
7: Always reiterate the point. We hear them when they say this. We always respond by saying anything that would compel or force a change in what we have now would be problematic. And that we would certainly, our policies on that have not changed.
4: In air health news, dermatologists say there's no need to bathe babies every day. Gabriel Hodson has more.
8: While there's not a kid who doesn't love their bath time, experts from the Australasian College of Dermatologists say the daily ritual is a product of modern convenience, with many parents finding the book bath bed approach the easiest way to get children to sleep. They've told News Corp kids are getting overwashed in Australia, where around 20% suffer eczema and would benefit from less bathing as well as soap-free products. Gabriel Hodson reporting.
4: And Australia's best winter holiday destinations have been named by online travel platform Expedia. Byron Bay tops the list, followed by Victoria's Apollo Bay, South Australia's Kangaroo Island, WA's Margaret River, then Coffs Harbour, Launceston and Sorrento in Victoria. Queensland's Burleigh Heads and Markula rank 8th and 10th respectively. Sydney is in 9th spot. This is Air News. First to NRL, and Dolphins prop Francis Molo is out of tonight's clash with the Rabbitohs due to an ankle injury. Meantime, Penrith has reportedly shut down early requests from several players to negotiate with rivals. The Herald has revealed stars in the likes of Nathan Cleary have had talks knocked back as teams like the PNG Chiefs look to pounce when they become free agents in November. AFL and Richmond coach Adam Uzay believes winning the midfield battle will be key in Sunday's clash against St Kilda. The Tigers will match up against the Saints rucking duo of Tom De Koning and Rowan Marshall. Uzay says his side has shown improvement in recent weeks.
3: Our stoppage numbers and our ruck numbers, our clearance numbers have got better and better over the last month, so that battle's always going to be really important. The midfield battle every game is really important. Like, you want to win territory, you want to have opportunity to lock the ball in your front half, and to do that you need to win clearance.
4: And Aussie golfer Minwoo Lee has a share of the lead after the first round of the PGA Championship in Pennsylvania. He hit five birdies in a round of 3 under 67, the 27-year-old crediting a change of mindset in his bounce back from a first hole bogey.
9: A little bit of a mindset change, you know, go out there and be aggressive instead of that saying of, you know, you can shoot yourself out of a Thursday, but I think I'd nearly taken that too far and played a little bit conservative. So I'm hitting the ball really good, so why not go at some pins and, you know, make some putts.
4: Australian Independent Radio News.
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0: And the weather for the areas of Wallandilly and Macarthur, it's just dropped under 21 degrees at the moment. And looking ahead to Saturday, we're mostly cloudy. Temperatures range from 10 to 22. Sunday, there's going to be fog, then sunny, and 11 to 22 there. Monday, we're looking possible shower at 11 to 22 there. Okay, TJ's in after 4 today, so don't change that station. I've still got an hour to go. We've got some good music coming your way. You're invited to the Campbelltown Steam and Machinery Museum Open Day, coming up on the 16th and 17th of May, from 9 a.m. to 3:30 p.m. at 86 Menangle Road, Menangle Park. 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There will be steam train rides, tractor rides for every first-time vintage cycle cars. Grab a sausage from the Campbelltown lines, cool off with Mrs. Ricky's soft serve, and enjoy a great family day out. And make sure you come and say hi to your favourites from the Sounds of Macarthur. Yours truly will be out there from 9 a.m. to 12 on Sunday. 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That's 0417 215 513. Okay, let's get back into it.
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4: A reminder that school speed zones are now in operation. 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New South Wales school zones generally operate between 2:30 to 4pm on school days.
5: The New South Wales SES is the state's most versatile emergency service. 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The New South Wales SES is the lead agency for floods, storms and tsunamis. There's a role for nearly everyone in New South Wales SES. We look forward to welcoming you to the New South Wales SES.
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7: Okay, from the 90s, here's Company of Strangers. And this is called A Daddy's Gonna Make You a Star. We've got the Dixie Chicks, ELO, Jimmy Barnes all on the way.

Okay, from their 1978 album called New World Record, here's ELO, and this is called Tightrope.

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3: A reminder that school speed zones are now in operation. Speed limits of 40 kilometres per hour and below should now be observed. New South Wales school zones generally operate between 2:30 to 4 p.m. on school days.

Okay, that was Shepherd there and Keep Me Crazy. A couple of mates rang me, one named Sean and Mark. This is Cracker from the 90s, their request, and this is called Load.

0: That was Cracker and Low. It's Tony Joe White and Pork Salad Annie from the late 60s.
1: Now, some of y'all never been down south too much. I'm gonna tell you a little bit about this so that you understand what I'm talking about. Down there we have a plant that grows out in the woods and the fields. Looks something like a turnip green. Everybody calls it poke salad. Poke salad. Used to know a girl lived down there and she'd go out in the evenings and pick her a mess of it. Carry it home and cook it for supper. Cause that's about all they had to eat. They did all right.

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0: From the 70s, here's Wild Cherry and Play That Funky Music.

and Machinery Museum on Sunday. I'll be there from 9 till 12 DJing with a guy named Rob. So come and say hello. TJ's next. Here's Elizabeth's Wedding Ring. See you next week with I'll have the album called Screamer.

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1: This is Air News.
2: I'm Mark Dransfield. A flight carrying six passengers from a hantavirus-hit cruise ship has unloaded in Perth. The group of five Australians and one New Zealander were flown from the Netherlands after being evacuated from the MV Hondius in the Canary Islands earlier this week. Nine News reporter Rachel Clifford says the group still has a long journey ahead.
3: They'll have some initial testing, so just a bit of temperature checking, just to make sure they're still showing no symptoms. And then they'll go through border force, so do the passport checking, and then that's when they'll be cleared to get onto a bus, and they'll just head 7 minutes down the road to the quarantine facility. Then they'll begin their three-week quarantine period.
2: The federal government has listed the Australian neo-Nazi movement as a prohibited hate group. The organisation is currently known as White Australia, but has used a number of different names since its establishment. They are the second entity deemed a prohibited hate group since new laws were passed in response to the Bondi terror attack. Home Affairs Minister Tony Burke says they meet all the legal criteria.
4: The threshold for ASIO is that the organisation is engaged in behaviour which would increase the risk of violence, among other things. The ministerial threshold includes the concept as to whether or not the organisation has advocated or engaged in hate crimes.
2: The opposition is struggling to explain how it would fund its $22 billion plan to index income tax brackets to inflation. The measure would start in 2028 and gradually see most workers about $1,000 better off within 4 years. The Liberals argue they would unwind wasteful spending, but the cuts may not pass through Parliament. Deputy Liberal leader Jane Hume maintains the Coalition's plans are better for the country.
5: Labor is relying on inflation to pay off its spending addiction. We've said that we'll put an end to that, restoring budget discipline, but more importantly, allowing Australians to keep more of their own money.
2: Eight people have been arrested protesting tree removal at North Adelaide Golf Links today. Police were called to the golf course redevelopment site after reports of trespassers. Three women, two of them on walkers, made their way in through a hole in the fence, and two fell to the ground as security tried to stop them. Premier Peter Malinauskas has weighed in on the action.
6: There is clearly a strength of feeling that a number of people in our community have towards trees, and that's justified and meritorious. You know, I for one have been at pains to make clear that people do have the right to protest, just as long as they do it peacefully and respectfully. And I think by and large, the majority of protesters around the golf course redesign have been doing that.
2: Air Health News and researchers say they've figured out why influenza can lead to life-threatening complications during pregnancy. A study has found a viral sensor in the immune system can become overactive in pregnant women. RMIT Professor Stavros Selamidis says the discovery could help with the development of targeted therapies.
7: We now have an established biological target that we could use to dampen the immune response and develop novel therapies against that response.
2: And in showbiz news, the hunt for the next James Bond has officially started. Amazon MGM Studios says the auditions are underway. Australian Jacob Elordi has been linked to the legendary role. This is Air News. Interim Carlton coach Josh Fraser has declared himself out of the running to become Michael Voss's full-time replacement. Fraser will lead the Blues for the first time tomorrow night against the Western Bulldogs at Marvel Stadium. He admits now is not the time for him to step up permanently.
8: I'm ambitious and I want to be a senior coach at some point. I guess as we stand here right now, I probably don't think I'm quite ready. But what this opportunity does give me is a chance to jump in the driver's seat, learn a lot about myself, and hopefully at the end of it be better placed.
2: Port Adelaide is playing in Darwin tonight for the first time in 13 years, taking on Gold Coast. Earlier, Collingwood faced ladder leaders Sydney at the SCG. West Tigers coach Benji Marshall is talking tough ahead of a magic round showdown with Kieran Foran's in-form Manly team. Despite two heavy losses in a row, Marshall says his Tigers are ready to surprise the Sea Eagles.
9: Big Foz is doing a great job over there with the way they're playing. They got some confidence, playing some good footy. So, yeah, everyone's talking about big challenge, but yeah, also when we play at our best, we're challenged too.
2: Tonight, the Sharks open round 11 against the Bulldogs before the Rabbitohs take on the Dolphins. And tennis world number one Jannik Sinner has set a new record, winning 32 Masters 1000 matches in a row. The 24-year-old is through to the semi-finals as the local hero at the Italian Open. Australian Independent Radio News.
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10: And on your Friday afternoon around the MacArthur, we are sitting very nicely on 19 degrees. It is anchored to the lows of 10 overnight tonight. Saturday, mostly cloudy and a beautiful 22 degrees. And Sunday, mostly cloudy also and the highs of 23. And then Monday, it's predicting 23, but a late shower as well.
11: Keeping MacArthur going. It's the Sounds of the MacArthur Update. Traffic update.
10: Looking through the cameras at this point in time. It's a looking pretty good leaving Campbelltown via Narellan Road at the moment. Not too bad out there on the Hume Highway. And into Liverpool via Cumberland Highway, it's a little slow as we go to where this afternoon. Lucktown, Sunnyhook Road, there's a breakdown car, lane number 1, southbound is currently affected, and the M4 motorway approaching Grey Staines Road. While the vehicle accident has occurred, it has been moved along to the broken down lane, but still lane number 1 eastbound is currently affected over there. And the M5 motorway, Cooks River Tunnel, just past General Holmes Drive, there's a 2-car praying. Lane number 2 eastbound is currently affected over there.
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13: From the heights of the mountain to the heart of the region.
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This Freakma is You Are Alive here at the Sounds of a Kafa. Good afternoon and welcome to your Friday. A big thanks to Wes here at the radio station. The last 4 hours of good music. Wow, he done good, didn't he? Yes, I left him a pile of good stuff. Good that he's followed it. I just wonder what he's left me in his box. Well, you're hearing one of the songs now, so it's a good selection anyway. It was a very popular song when it got released. It's Daft Punk. And a song called One More Time. If you'd like to make a request, 46252768, or message us on socials. It sounds like a car, that's the place to go. TJ on your radio until 7.

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0: Robert Miles and a song called Children out of the year of around 1991. Pretty sure it was 1991 off the top of my head. You are listening to the Sounds of MacArthur Teacher on your radio until 7 this evening. We have got you classic DJ Alligator and that whistle song. And straight after that, another one I haven't heard for such a long time called Lock and Load and Blow Your Mind here at the Sounds of MacArthur.
1: Keeping MacArthur going. It's the Sounds of MacArthur update. Traffic update.
0: On Kenny Valley Way in Narellan at the moment. Wow, it's very slow down there at this point in time. 12 kilometres is your maximum speed that you're doing due to heavy traffic conditions over there. So watch out for that. You'll go in that direction. Also, a little light traffic around Coppedy on the Northern Road this afternoon. Up around the Kenny Valley Way, Lepperton End. There's heavy traffic conditions over there and also up at the crossroads as well. So if you're driving around, do take it easy and allow plenty of time and just enjoy the great vibes here at the radio station.
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keeping on with my words, so strong, pure perfection from beginning to the end. I'm here once again, blow your mind with the rock in front. I'm keeping on with my words, so strong, pure perfection.

0: You are listening to the Sounds of a Cuffer on your Friday afternoon. The M4 motorway just past Silverwater Road, a three-vehicle accident has occurred. Lane number 2 westbound is currently affected over there. And the M4 motorway approaching Greysands Road, multi-vehicle accident, and eastbound traffic is affected over there. And that was last checked about 20 minutes ago, so watch out for that particular one. And Joseph Street at Main Avenue at Lincoln, 2 car pring over there. Lane number 1 northbound is currently affected. Mainly all the incidents are over that side of town around the M4 side. But there is on the M1 on the M5. It's in the Cooks River Tunnel just past General Holmes Drive. And the westbound traffic is affected in that particular one. Still a little slow into Liverpool via Cumberland Highway at the moment. And leaving Campbelltown via Narellan Road. It is starting to build up as well on your radio. Next, we're going to be hearing from Michael Jackson and Akon. And doing that song, You Want to Be Starting Something.
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Lost Frequencies. And are you with me? Can you let me know? 4625 2768 is the number to call. Or you can Facebook Sounds of Macarthur is the place to go. Not forgetting, tomorrow morning, wake up with a difference. Saturday breakfast with Ian Donaghy, bacon and eggs with a whole pile of great music. Followed by Carmelina Cordina at 9 o'clock. The Are Rock Revival waiting? At 1 o'clock. And then Shaky comes out of the cupboard and hits all the wrong buttons known to man. But he plays good music between 4 and 7. And Don Pedro takes the night out. He's LMC versus U2. And a song called Take Me to the Clouds and Above. You are listening to the Sounds of Macarthur, TJ till 7.

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3: Hello there, I'm Terry Daniel. The federal government argues the opposition needs to explain how it plans to pay for policies announced in its budget reply. The centrepiece is a $22 billion plan to index tax brackets to inflation, handing most workers a $1,000 tax cut within 4 years. The measure eclipses the government's promise of an ongoing $250 tax offset. Treasurer Jim Chalmers argues the coalition must explain where the money is coming from.
4: Now, he won't tell you what he needs to cut to pay for his policies because he can't tell you how much it costs. Now, I have seen a lot of budget replies in my time. The PM's seen a few as well. But I've never seen one that has died within half an hour of delivery.
3: The federal government has listed the Australian neo-Nazi movement as a prohibited hate group. The organisation is currently known as White Australia, but has used a number of different names since their establishment. They're the second entity deemed a prohibited hate group since new laws were passed in response to the Bondi terror attack. Home Affairs Minister Tony Burke says they meet all the legal criteria.
5: The threshold for ASIO is that the organisation is engaged in behaviour which would increase the risk of violence, among other things. The ministerial threshold includes the concept as to whether or not the organisation has advocated or engaged in hate crimes.
3: The US president will again meet with his Chinese counterpart before he wraps up his state visit to China. In their first meeting, the Chinese president warned the American leader the two countries could clash if the issue of Taiwan is not handled properly. US Secretary of State Marco Rubio says it's not surprising Beijing would raise the issue, but it doesn't change the American approach.
6: Always reiterate the point. We hear them when they say this. We always respond by saying anything that would compel or force a change in what we have now would be problematic. And that we would certainly, our policies on that have not changed.
3: Former Victorian Premier Daniel Andrews will be immortalised in bronze, with work already underway on a taxpayer-funded statue. Mark Dransfield has the story.
7: The Allan government has confirmed Victorians will foot a $134,000 bill for the monument. It's part of a long-standing policy recognising premiers who serve more than 3,000 days in office. Mr Andrews will become just the fifth Victorian Premier honoured with a statue along Treasury Place. Mark Dransfield reporting.
3: The country's oldest surviving colonial boat will go on permanent display at the Australian National Maritime Museum. The 9-metre vessel was discovered under layers of sand and mud during the construction of Sydney's Barangaroo Metro Station. New South Wales Transport Minister John Graham says it has been carefully preserved.
8: It really was our newest form of transport, uncovering our oldest form of transport. This insight into how these timber boats were constructed.
3: Briefly in other news, Australia's Delta Goodrum will follow in the footsteps of ABBA and Celine Dion this weekend. She's made it through to the Eurovision Grand Final, which is taking place in Vienna. And scientists say the developing El Nino in the Pacific Ocean could be one of the strongest on record. That will drive up temperatures and increase bushfire and drought risks. This is Air News. Magic Round is well underway, with today marking day two of the NRL Festival in Brisbane. Georgina Winter reports.
9: Tonight, thousands of fans will descend on the Caxton Street precinct, the iconic strip transformed into a sea of team colours. The spectacle is a massive tourism draw, reeling in fans from across the country and over the ditch. It follows a tough women's state of origin clash last night, the Maroons going down to the Blues 14-10 after falling just short of a dramatic equaliser in the final seconds of the game. Festivities continue at 6 o'clock tonight when the Sharks take on the Bulldogs before the Dolphins host the Rabbitohs, with footy fans praying the rain steers clear and the trains run on time. Georgina Winter, Brisbane.
3: AFL news, and a new face will be pulling on the boots for Port Adelaide in the top end tonight. Tom Anastasopoulos will make his debut against the Gold Coast Suns in Darwin.
2: Yeah, I'll definitely be in there. I won't shy away, but yeah, I'll definitely give it a crack. When my chances do come, make the most of them. But the main thing for me, just doing the simple things right from the start. I think that's what Kara expects from me as well.
3: In other AFL news, Carlton interim coach Josh Fraser has ruled himself out of contention to replace Michael Voss as the full-time replacement at the Blues, saying he's not quite ready for the role. A-League and Adelaide United face Auckland FC in the semi-final second leg tonight at Hindmarsh Stadium in Adelaide. Australian Independent Radio News.
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10: And on your Friday afternoon around the MacArthur, go over to this tab right in. It is telling me it's on 18 degrees outside at this point in time, and it does feel like 18 degrees. Fancy that. They do say overnight lows of 10 degrees tonight with some showers predicted. 70% chance of these showers are predicted. Tomorrow, it's just going to be a cloudy day and 22 degrees. And Sunday, pretty much the same scenario, but 23. And a late shower on your Monday and 23 degrees over there. Looking at Sydney's roads for you just after 5 o'clock in the afternoon. There is a police operation hitting the CBD as we go to where at the moment, the CBD of Sydney we are talking about. All directions of traffic is affected and multiple roads are currently affected in this one. So if you're traveling downtown at the moment, try and avoid it because it's not being specific of what roads are currently closed or affected. It just says various off roads, but it is happening. It's just happening according to what I'm reading. So let them do what they have to do, the police. Lidcombe, Joseph Street in Main Avenue. 2-car accident over there. Lanes 1 and 2 northbound is currently affected. Pecos Forest Road at Henry Lawson Drive. 2-car pring. And watch out for that particular one. And also for you, Sandy Hook Road at Blacktown, there's a broken down a car over there. Leaving the MacArthur via Narellan Road, it is all looking okay and not too bad along Blacksland Road.
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You are listening to the Sounds of MacArthur on your Friday afternoon. We play you today's best music mix, and that's a good mix of music from, you can literally say, the 50s all the way up to right now. I'm talking today. That's how right up I'm me. And here's proof. Here's Lionel Richie.

0: is Madonna. And she says a material girl. Has a Madonna done some great classic hits over the years? She does, and has done actually. That was only one of the songs that she's done. And to believe it or not, a radio station in New York was the ones to make Madonna to what she is today. And if it wasn't for them, who knows where Madonna would have ended up. They gave her the big break back in the day. And now she's up there. She's one of the big artists. You are listening to the Sounds of MacArthur TJ on your radio until 7 this evening. If you'd like to hear a song, I'd love to hear from you. You can give us a call on 4625-2768, the number to call at any given time that you like. Or you can Facebook it across. Sounds of MacArthur is the place to go. A quick check of the roads while we are talking. Sydney in the CBD, there's a change of traffic conditions due to a police operation which has occurred. All directions traffic affected at the moment. Don't ask me what streets, because there's a few of them and it's not listed. So if you're driving in the city at the moment, I'm sure you will know when you get close to your streets. Leaving Campbelltown at the moment, I can tell you it is looking okay. Not too bad between Padstow and Hick Cove Road at the moment. Yeah, there's traffic, but it's moving slowly at the moment. And Cumberland Highway into Liverpool's looking pretty good. On your radio next, we're going to be having a song that we haven't heard for some time.
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0: There's Mario and Let Me Love You on your Friday afternoon. You are listening to the sounds of MacArthur. Tomorrow, Carmelina Gordina, we are broadcasting live.
1: Yes, we are. We'll be at the Campbelltown Steam and Machinery Museum.
0: Oh, wow. What's there?
1: Okay, we've got everything steam. So you've got the farm machinery, vintage oil engines, blacksmithing, military vehicles, vintage cars, mower racing, and there's always a favourite barbecue from the Lions Club as well.
0: And the popular music from the Sounds of MacArthur as well, which will be there.
1: Are you going to come?
0: I'll be there. And Tom, I'm finished. People will have steam out of their ears too.
1: Okay, so it's going to be one hot show.
0: I think so.
1: And that'll be at 86 Menangle Road, Menangle Park.
0: So come down and say hello.
1: That's right. We'll be starting at 9 o'clock in the morning.
0: And going until 4 o'clock the afternoon.
1: That's right. So both days this weekend, Saturday and Sunday.
0: And catch Wes out there on a Sunday.
1: Yes, he'll be there from 9 till 12. And then Ian Donaghy will follow through from 12 until 3:30.
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There's Fisher and Losing It on your Friday afternoon. Skin Myself, a song from Skin Myself, good cover version. This is called Young Hearts Run Free, and it's playing right now on your Friday afternoon. 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

0: Clarence Carter passed away at the age of 90. Australian singer Deltra Goodrum will follow in the footsteps of ABBA and Celine Dion this weekend. She's made it through to the Eurovision Grand Final in Vienna. And finally, to the Australian share market, the All Ords is closed. AFL and former Carlton general manager Brad Lloyd is urging former Blues coach Michael Voss to take a much-needed break following his resignation. Voss officially stepped down this week after a 1-8 start to the season. Lloyd says being in the top job can be very stressful.
1: Brian Cook said to me once, coming out of these sort of roles, you almost need to reset your nervous system to a degree, and that was, I've never heard it put that way. And so, yeah, I'd be going to have a break and just really wind down, get away, get out of the bubble, get some sun.
0: Port Adelaide and the Gold Coast Suns have the AFL action tonight, that game in Darwin. The NRL's Magic Round is set to expand next year as part of a fresh deal securing the event in Queensland until 2032. Competition for the showpiece was fierce, with several expensive bidders fighting to snatch the event. Queensland Premier David Crisafulli says it's going to be bigger and better than ever.
2: We've locked in another day, so there'll be a double header on Thursday night with the extra team coming in. That's great. Wednesday will be a standalone women's Wednesday night clash in Townsville. There'll be a regional grassroots footy carnival that builds up to that, so we're going to drive interest in the regions as well.
0: Perth golfer Minwoo Lee shares the lead with six other players after the first round of the US PGA Championship played in Pennsylvania. Fellow Aussies Cameron Smith and Jason Day also made a strong start to the major, sitting two shots off the pace. Australian Independent Radio News.
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4: Heavy showers predicted tonight and the lows of 10 overnight tonight. Although the weekend's mostly cloudy and 23 degrees. For Monday, mostly cloudy and still on 23 degrees. Currently 16 degrees around the MacArthur. Looking at Sydney's roads for you at the moment. My mouse is just doing the opposite to what I wanted to do, but never mind. We'll get there. Leaving Campbelltown via Narellan Road at the moment, it's looking okay. If you're on the M5 between Padstow and Hitcoff Road, it's travelling slightly slower, but normally around this time it does clear up, so it shouldn't be too far before it does clear up and you get a smooth run, and then you go, where did everyone go? Because the last 2 hours, it's just chockers. And driving in, though, it's looking okay at the moment. Looking elsewhere on the roads for you, it's telling us at the moment, Cumberland Highway at John Street, there's a two-car praying lane. Number 2 is currently affected over there. And heavy traffic conditions in the CBD at the moment due to a police operation, which is currently still there. And that's all they have released on that particular one. So, yeah. Got to say hello to Con, who has requested this particular
5: 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Broadcasting live from the top of Razorback.
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0: And some girls, you are listening to The Sounds of Macabre. 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

there's fun. And some nights, you are listening to The Sounds of Macapa. Welcome to your Friday evening. George Ezra now, and a song called Shotgun. 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
4: Ladies and gentlemen, the show is about to start.

Welcome, everybody, once again to Asian Fusion for another Friday night. I hope you have enjoyed your week and looking forward to a wonderful weekend. Thanks very much, Vera, for a great program for the Laos community. Great music as well. We've got some great music tonight as well. We've got music from Thailand, Tokyo, Japan, China, Korea, and of course the mystery country, which last week was the Philippines. What will it be this week? Well, to find that out here in Asian Fusion, we will be spinning the wheel of Asia, and that is done by the most beautiful Lecky. Lecky, can you give it a spin?

0: Visit Japan.
1: Konnichiwa. It is Japan. So let's fly over to Tokyo Heliport and have a look at the weather for Japan. See if it's any better than what we've got here. Well, they've had a top temperature of 25 degrees. Currently, at the moment, it's 20 degrees. It's nighttime over there. They're only a couple of hours behind us. Maybe, I think, 2 hours behind us, I think it is. And looking at the forecast for tomorrow, 26 degrees and sunny. And then on Sunday, sunny as well, and 31 degrees. So warming up in lovely Tokyo. Well, let's kick it off with some great music from Japan or Nippon. we may have talked about that last week, didn't we? This is Hana or Hana. Hana, is it spelled the same? I think it is. Yeah? Yeah, it is. Hana. It's not the Hana with the forwards and the backwards exactly the same. It's just a H-A-N-A. And it's all in. So we're all in. Let's do this. Asian Fusion, Sounds of MacArthur, 100.3 FM. You'll love it. Precious Am, and the magic begins.

Well, you can feel the neon lights from Tokyo with those songs, can't you? And that's Addo for all the way from Tokyo, Japan, and Kira here on Asian Fusion on the 100.3 FM. We also had Be First and All Day. We had Milk and Explosive Love. Yes, Explosive Milky Love. Haku was there and Crazy Cat. We also had Sabah's Sister and Gift, Arishki and Five and Hana with All In. Well, they're all in, but there's one missing. It is the number one this week in Japan. And the number one song this week in Japan. Well, they say it's a banger. It is a banger. Yeah. Well, the song is actually called Bang, and it's Snowman, the number one song this week in Japan.

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6: So many ways and not much excuses. That's what I like to say. Yeah, Sounds of MacArthur, 100.3 FM. Welcome back to Asian Fusion. And we've just been to Japan. Konnichiwa or Oregano or Oregano. Oh, getting my cultures mixed up. Never mind. But we know this for sure. Here in Asian Fusion, we're going to have a lot of laughs. All right. So we've got on the board still Thailand, Korea, China, and the mystery country. So the wonderful Lecky, can you please give it a spin?

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1: Ah, sawadee kap. Welcome to Bangkok, a very wet Bangkok. It's rainy season here, but we've had a very warm day, a top temperature of 32. Because of the humidity, it feels like 37. And at the moment, there's a storm on its way. And yeah, the temperatures have dropped at least 2 degrees, at least a bit of rain to cool us down. Let's go to Saturday and top temperature of 31, but it feels like 37. And the shower again during the day. And then at on Sunday, chance of a thunderstorm, 31 degrees and it's wet. So, and of course, in the rainy season, it's funny because it could rain in one part of Bangkok and not in the other part of Bangkok. It's hilarious. You'd be like driving through one section and it looks like it's a flooding. And another section, it looks like it never had any rain at all. Let's move on, shall we? Speaking of moving on, this is Joey Faswasit and the song called Move On here at Asian Fusion on the Sounds of MacArthur, 100.3 FM. Sawadee kap.

No, Cobble Cop. That was beautiful music from Sarah Sahola here on Asian Fusion on the Sounds of MacArthur, 100.3 FM, all the way from Thailand and Head Over Heels from Sarah Sahola. We had Young Hong and Sunset at Pattaya. We also had Three Men Down and Platonic Love. We had Jeff Satter and Tan Thai. And Golden Night. Bill King was there and Love at First Sight. And we kicked it all off with Joey Fuss Was It and Move On. Well, it's time for us to move on. I can see the flip side coming and it's ready to go. So what is the number one song this week in Thailand? Well, the number one song this week in Thailand is Perplech. And, well, it's been the number one song in Thailand for a number of weeks, actually. So here it is. This is Fear featuring Lipta and Perplech, the number one song in Bangkok this week.

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Yes, it's time now for the second part of Asian Fusion. And the ducky means it's the flip side, the B-side. As I said, part two of Asian Fusion on 100.3 FM. Thanks for hanging around for tonight. Hope you have enjoyed our music from Thailand and Japan so far. On the board still is China, Korea, and the mystery country. Which one will we go to next? Only the magical hands of Lecky can tell us what it is. All right, Lec, can you give it a spin?

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1: Ore. It is Korea. Annyeonghaseyo and welcome to Gimpo International Airport in downtown Seoul. Well, it's quite warm over in Seoul. They've got a top temperature today of 31. It felt like 25 though. Currently it's 23 degrees and the sun has just set. Tomorrow, looking at the forecast, 30 degrees is expected in Seoul and sunny on Sunday, and 30 degrees before some showers and clouds come on in. Oh, isn't it sounding so much better now in South Korea, considering our summertime and their winter? They were down to minus degrees temperatures. So I think it's much nicer over there in Seoul at the present moment in time. Time to celebrate, I guess you could say. And this is Last the Firm. And the song is called Celebration. And if you like the music, just Shazam it. 100.3 FM.

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the beautiful Wasa here on Asian Fusion. And so cute. We are a bit of a whole bunch of ladies there, actually. Yeah, we had Itzy and Tunnel Vision, 5050 and Skittles. Blackpink were producing their song for the World Cup that's coming up in June. Illit did something really funky called Not My Name. We had Lisa and Bad Angel. Plava was there as well, and Biu Biu. And we kicked it all off with Lastafern and Celebration. It's always a celebration when we are listening to some great music from Korea. Oh, yes. But the number one song this week, I can promise you, it is not a girl. As far as I'm aware, they're all boys. I'm joking. Crikey's Lecky just almost jumped on me then. I'm joking. BTS is, of course, an all boy band. And this is the number one song this week. It was the same as last week. This is the number one song in Korea. It is Swim from BTS.

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4: 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That's what I like to do. I don't always talk in his voice either. Welcome back to Asian Fusion on the Sounds of MacArthur 100.3 FM. We're into the last part of the show. We've got two countries and one little time slot. So, what will it be? It could be China, or will it be knocked out by the mystery country once again? Oh, let's not cause an international incident. So, Lecky, can you please give it a massive spin and try and stop it on China? 100.3. Let's spin it. Quick, hurry up.

0: it China. Ooh, look like
1: 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Phew. That's lucky. Oh, my goodness me. Oh, it is China. Ni hao. Okay, here is your weather for Beijing, which has been putting on a beautiful weather for Mr. Trump turning up to have chatty with the Chinese president. Well, it'll be a nice day today, but tomorrow, cloudy, 25 degrees, some showers overnight, and then on Sunday, those showers will be clearing, and a top temperature of looks like 20 degrees, but more rain's coming. So tears. They put on a great show for Mr. Trump, but that's about it. Anyway, not great weather in Beijing, but at least the music's pretty nice, that's for sure. And we're going to be playing some great songs from China, like this one. Oh my goodness me, this is such a cool song. You will love it. It's one of my favorite songs from China. It is Kun, K-U-N, and this is Honor on 100.3 FM, the sounds of MacArthur. Ni hao.

0: Lovely song from the all-conquering Xu Shan, otherwise known as Charlie. Waiting on for a sunny day. That's what it's be like for next week in Beijing. Not great weather, but that just happens that way. We had also A Lin and Heartbreak is Not a Crime. You had a Yang Ting and Destinated Lover. We had Xing Lu and Passion and Kun and Honor here on Asian Fusion on the Sounds of MacArthur 100.3 FM from China. And I hope you have enjoyed the music much as Donald Trump has enjoyed his time in China. I like it very, very much. What? Like I had to? Come on. It just fits my demographic.
1: Yeah, he's very nice, that Johnny. I like him very, very much. Although he could do something about his hair and that tan. He needs some bit more orange. Yes, I like orange. I like China. I like Chinese people. I like Chinese food.
0: I gotta stop. Well, it's time for us to get on out of here for another week. Thanks for hanging out with us tonight on Asian Fusion. We'll be back next week with some more great music. Where from? We don't know until we spin that wheel of Asia. On behalf of Lecky and myself,
1: thank you very much
0: for being with us tonight. That's all right. I'll be fine tomorrow. I promise. Have a great night. See you later. Oh, yeah. By the way, this is the number one song this week in China. This is Yan Huojiang. I hope I pronounced that correctly. Apologies if I did not. It's called Someone to Love. It's really, really cool. Yeah. Number one song in China. Laters!
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My head tries to think, but my thoughts try to hide.

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Good company for your busy life. The sounds of MacArthur. It was fast.

0: We play them all. 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
1: The sounds of Macabre.

Oh, yeah, the big man of soul. The late Barry White, and you're the first, you're my last, you're my everything. Good morning and welcome. It's 10 minutes past 6 o'clock on this Saturday morning in MacArthur. Oh, it's not too bad outside, actually. It's there's no rain about at the moment. It's supposed to be a little later on this afternoon, so it's just a normal, cool autumn morning, which is really good. Good to have you along this morning. It is Saturday, so I hope you had a good Friday night if you're up and about already. I suppose if you had a really good Friday night, you wouldn't be up yet. But if you're off to work or whatever you do, make sure that you do have a fun day. It's one of those sorts of days. They reckon it's going to rain a little later on, so you can go shopping. Or better still, you can go to the Steam and Machinery Museum at 86 Menangle Road at Menangle Park, because they're having the couple of open days today and tomorrow. And we'll be broadcasting live both days. So after 9 o'clock this morning, Carmelina will be broadcasting live from Menangle Park at the Steam and Machinery Museum for their open day. And I'll be out there tomorrow after midday. I think we're midday till 3:30 or something like that. So if you're out and about and want to do some things, come and say g'day if you want. At 11 minutes past 6 o'clock.

One of the legends of Australian music there. That's Brian Cadd and Ginger Man. You're at 100.3, The Sounds of MacArthur. It's at 20 minutes past 6 o'clock. Morning to Kirsty and Angela up there at Gregory Hills. Morning. Nice to have you along. And also to Carol down there in the beautiful inland city of Wagga. Nice to have you along as well. I hope you all have a wonderful day. Up after the break. Oh, no, we'll play some Bruce Springsteen first. Then later on after the break will be Brian Ferry.

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Right, very, and of course, let's stick together at 28 minutes past 6 o'clock. You're on 100.3, the sounds of MacArthur. If you want to step back in time today, well, you can go to the Campbelltown Steam and Machinery Museum Open Day. Well, it's open days, actually. It's happening today and tomorrow from 9am through until 3:30pm at 86 Menangle Road at Menangle Park. You can see vintage oil engines, steam machinery, farm equipment, blacksmithing, military vehicles, even mower racing. And for the very first time, vintage cycle cars. 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It's a great family day out, and your favourite Sounds of MacArthur presenters will be there on both days. That's right, we'll be there today and tomorrow, broadcasting live from 9 o'clock through until 3:30pm on both days. So if you're not doing anything, get on out there. If you want to get your tickets, you can get them online at csmm.com.au. And you can get them before, or you can get them at the gate. It's totally up to you. You're at 100.3, the sounds of MacArthur. There's some cars, especially for those people that are driving around, driving home, driving to work. Some good driving music anyway.

0: Still doing concerts now, she is.
1: Yes, sure.
0: And if I could turn back time, well, it'd be not 20 minutes ago. But anyway, 23 minutes to 7 o'clock here at 100.3, The Sounds of MacArthur. Got the news coming up at 7. This is Chris DeBurge. This is Saturday morning. Good morning.

0: That's the Clash. Remember them? And Rock the Casbah. I wouldn't mind rocking the Casbah. Never been there. 16 minutes to 7 o'clock. It is a Saturday morning in McCarthy. We've just woken up. Morning to Tina up there at Rose Meadow, who's up and about this morning. Morning. Nice to have you along and the rest of the family. Hope you have a most wonderful day. Up after the break. What have we got? Oh, The Cure.
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0: half of residents in their shelters. Chief Executive Annabelle Daniel says her organisation is seeking help from the community to be able to provide more beds.
1: The work that we're doing is creating new shelters and new safe beds so that there are more safe places for women and kids to go. And when women come to our shelters, we provide them with lots of love and care and wraparound support.
0: A mango farm in the Northern Territory town of Katherine is celebrating a juicy triumph after claiming the nation's top prize at an annual mango congress in Queensland. Sarah Patterson with more.
2: Nick Ormsby and Whitney Dollimore of Razor Rock Farms have 30 hectares of honey gold mango trees under production and have been growing the premium variety of the fruit since 2017. Now, Razor Rock Farms has been named Honey Gold Grower of the Year at the Pinata Farms Mango Congress in Yeppoon. Nick says to be recognised in this way means their farm is producing great quality fruit, benefiting not just the mango industry as a whole, but the consumer as well. And what makes a great quality honey gold mango? Well, it's orange, as a mango should be. It has a great taste and a great shelf life.
0: This is Air News. After an early power performance in the first half, which saw Port Adelaide take the lead in the second term, the Gold Coast Suns then produced a mid-match blitz to take the game in Darwin yet again. Terry Daniel reports.
3: The Gold Coast Suns' love affair with Darwin has continued, claiming their 10th straight Darwin Stadium AFL win. The Suns' Christian Petrarca telling Fox Footy the mix of sport and Northern Territory hospitality really works.
4: Darwin's been amazing. The last 8 days has been incredible. Such a beautiful part of the world and really, really enjoyed it up here. Yeah. I think we're all playing our best footy when we're having that balance and having that, that balance between life and footy. So I'm really enjoying being up here. Yeah, biggest fish off course, excited. So, and a few boys caught some snapper, so it was, we cooked it up, which was nice.
3: Port Adelaide going down to the Gold Coast Suns 15-8-98 to 10-13-73. Terry Daniel, Air Sport.
0: The Cronulla Sharks defeated Canterbury Bulldogs 38-16. In the second game, the Dolphins took the win over South Sydney Rabbitohs 32-10. Meanwhile, the NRL Magic Round could be hampered with a bit of rain today, with showers around for this afternoon's games. Patrons encouraged to take a poncho to the stadium. And Auckland FC is the first team through to the A-League Men's Grand Final. They've won their playoff with Adelaide 4-1 on aggregate. Australian Independent Radio News.
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6: We're in for partly cloudy day today with a patchy fog and a chance of some frost early this morning. High chance of showers most likely during the afternoon and evening. It's going to reach a top of 22 degrees today. A shower or two tomorrow and 22 degrees. Showers increasing on Monday and 22 degrees. It's currently 11 degrees right across the MacArthur region.
7: Keeping MacArthur going. It's the Sounds of MacArthur update. Traffic update.
6: There's no issues around the MacArthur area, but Carlton on the Princess Highway near Jubilee Avenue, there's a car crash there that's affecting one southbound lane. At Silverwater, the M4 motorway just past James Roos Drive, there's a truck broken down there affecting one of four eastbound lanes. And at Menai on the old Illawarra Road and at Access Road, the traffic lights are flashing yellow there, affecting traffic in all directions. That's all your latest news, sport, weather and traffic together here at 100.3, the Sounds of MacArthur.

Coldplay and a sky full of stars. Happens every night. You're at 100.3, the sounds of MacArthur. Good morning and welcome to the second hour of the breakfast program. Ian Donaghy with you through until 9 o'clock this morning. It is 11 minutes past 7. And don't forget, after 9, we'll be broadcasting live from out at the Steam Museum out there at Menangle Park for the next 2 days between 9 o'clock and 3.30. I was just reading in the District Reporter. Train services between Campbelltown and the Southern Highlands were suspended the other weekend, which we knew because it was for 3 days, I think it was, from memory, or 3 or 4 days. And buses replaced trains, as they do a hell of a lot of times on that line. I was just reading, it's some of the maintenance work they carried out was 28 years old. My goodness, how can you have maintenance on a train line which carries heaps and heaps of people? 28 years in the making, my goodness. But anyway, apparently they've got it fixed. And hopefully there'll be less disruptions. Because I actually caught the train out to Bargo a couple of weeks ago, actually. And there are sections of the track where you've got to slow right down. So hopefully that's, well, according to this, that area's been fixed. So it must have been very safe for people. That's all I can say. So if you've got to do maintenance, you've got to do maintenance no matter what, especially when you're carrying the public. But anyway, 12 minutes past 7 o'clock. It is Saturday morning in MacArthur. Morning to Glenn and Karen up there at Rose Meadow. Morning. Hope you're going to have a wonderful day today. Also, morning to Miss Glenda, who's up and about this morning there at Curran's Hill. It's 13 minutes past 7 o'clock. It is Saturday morning in MacArthur. You're with Ian Donaghy through until 9.

0: Paradise.
1: Well, if you live in Australia, it's just like living in paradise, isn't it? You're at 100.3, the Sounds of MacArthur. It's at 21 minutes past 7 o'clock. It is Saturday morning. Good morning. You're not doing anything today. Well, if you're not going out to the Steam Machinery Museum to come see us, but anyway, to go out to the museum. Cordell Markets are on today. They're on... they're located in the Cawdor Uniting Church at 445 Cawdor Road, and they're open from 8 a.m. through until 1:30 p.m. So if you're out Cawdor way today, get on out and have a look at the markets there. It's not too far outside of Camden. It's a nice little market, so get along. We've been out there ourselves. It's 22 minutes past 7 o'clock, coming up after the break. Got something from James Blunt.
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Well, James Blunt and his Bonfire Heart. You're on 100.3, the sounds of MacArthur. It's 28 minutes past 7 o'clock. It is Saturday morning. Good morning. It's not too bad outside at the moment. Just looking at, just trying to through my head and look through the window. At least it's not raining. You can step back in time at the Campbelltown Steam and Museum Machinery. I'll get this right. Campbelltown Steam and Machinery Museum Open Days, which is happening today and tomorrow. It's on from 9 a.m. through until 3:30 p.m. If you don't know where the museum is, it's at 86 Menangle Road at Menangle Park, that's not far past MacArthur Square, actually. See vintage oil engines, steam machinery, farm equipment, blacksmithing, military vehicles, even mower racing, and the first time ever, vintage cycle cars. You can also enjoy some steam train rides, tractor rides, and all that sort of stuff. It's a great family day out, and your favourite sounds of MacArthur, well, I don't know whether we're favourite, but anyway, your favourite sounds of MacArthur presenters will be broadcasting live from there for both days. If you want some information, and some tickets, you get onto web. If you want to pre-buy them, you can buy them at the gate too. CSM.

mm.com.au. Yeah, we'll be crossing live out there at 9 o'clock out to Carmelina and TJ. They'll be doing their shows from there today. And then tomorrow, I think Wes is on from 9 till around 8:30, whatever time it is, till midday, and then I'm on from midday till 3:30. So if you want to come out and say g'day, please do so, and also support the Steam and Machinery Museum out there at Menangle. 29 minutes past 7 on the Sounds of MacArthur.

0: Oh, yeah, Europe. And the final countdown, you're at 100.3, the sound of MacArthur, 23 minutes to 8 o'clock on this Saturday morning in MacArthur. God, I just clicked on a link on my Facebook page and it want a photo of me up. That's terrible. My goodness, you look terrible on the big screen. Hone your tones. Camden Toastmasters Club has a regular meetings at Carrington at Centennial Care. It's the most efficient, enjoyable and affordable way of gaining great communication skills. It meets the second and fourth Mondays of the month at 7:30 p.m. You can visit their website to find out more, which is at camdentoastmasters.org.au. And they also have a Facebook page, which is Camden Toastmasters, obviously. Guests are welcome to all of its meetings at absolutely no charge. So if you'd like to speak better than me, get along to Camden Toastmasters and learn how to hone your tones.
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0: DJ Otzi, and hey baby, it's 19 minutes to 8 o'clock morning. If you're just waking up, we're in for a partly cloudy day today, patchy fog, chance of frost early this morning, that's probably disappeared by now. High chance of showers though, most likely during the afternoon and evening. It's going to reach the top of 22 degrees today, also 22 tomorrow and 22 on Monday. A few showers around there. Monday seems to be the worst day for some, Monday and Tuesday actually, the worst day next week for some showers. It's supposed to be no rain on Wednesday, might be able to do the lawns or something then. Just in time for the garbos to come and collect them. 18 minutes to 8 o'clock, you're on 100.3, the sounds of MacArthur.
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Kings of Leon and the Sex on Fire at 12 minutes to 8 o'clock. Morning to Cheryl and Rod and also Don up there at Ambervale. Morning to you all. Hope you have a wonderful weekend. This is Justin Timberlake on the Sounds of MacArthur. It is Saturday. Good morning.

Used to be the theme to MasterChef, didn't it? But apparently it got too costly to keep on using. But anyway, that's the way things are now. Everything costs money. You're on 100.3, the Sounds of MacArthur. It's at 4 minutes to 8 o'clock. Which means we got the news coming up in 4 minutes' time to take us there. Here's some Lady Gaga.

Powerlifting and my happiness. Good morning and welcome. It's 11 minutes past 8 o'clock, third hour of the breakfast program. I'm only here for another 50 minutes before I have to get out of here and make way for Carmelina, who will be broadcasting live from the Campbelltown Steam and Machinery Museum after the news at 9 o'clock. If you're not doing, if you're not going out there today, get on to the Camden Farmers Market. They're open already. That's right. They opened at 7 o'clock this morning. They're there till midday. And I'm just reading here online. They've got a nice brand new stall out there at the moment too, with looks like it's got meat on it, stall holder Jarbin Meats. Looks really cool. Camden Town Farms, located at 40 Exeter Street at Camden, and it's only local producers. It's not wholesale stuff. It's people that have made and bought whatever here locally, or mainly grown, I should say, made, grown, whatever, here locally, and you're supporting local suppliers. So please get on out there, 40 Exeter Street at Camden. I have to get out there and have a look at these meats, this new meat stall. Looks really nice. The meat looks wonderful. It's 12 minutes past. I'm salivating at the lips, thinking about having a nice big steak or something. But no, I'm going out of Thai tonight. 12 minutes past 8 o'clock. Let's get on with the music. Here's Empire of the Sun. You're on the Sounds of MacArthur.

The Temper Trap and Sweet Disposition. You're at 100.3, the Sound of MacArthur, 19 minutes past 8 o'clock on this Saturday morning in MacArthur. The Corridor 50s Plus is a very much going group with laughter, games and guest speakers. Great morning tea and delicious lunches for a small cost. Everyone over 50 is made welcome. It meets on the fourth Thursday of the month at 9:30 a.m. at the Uniting Church in Corridor. So if you're over 50 and you'd like to get on out there and you live out that way, get on out to Corridor. Why not? You're at 100.3. The Sounds of MacArthur. Here's

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4: 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The 80s.

One of the biggest bands in the world at the time. It's the Easy Beats and Friday on My Mind. Everybody's always got Friday on their mind, haven't they? You're on 100.3, The Sound.

Of MacArthur. Australian Plant Society, the MacArthur Group, meets on the third Wednesday of the month, which is next Wednesday, at 10 a.m. at the Robin Davies Wallandilly Community Nursery, Wonga Road at Picton. Activities include propagating natives, visiting established parks, gardens, and learning how to survive climate change. So if you want to go along and enjoy some time, 10 a.m. at the Robin Davies Wallandilly Community Nursery in Wonga Road at Picton. That is next Wednesday. You're at 100.3, the sound of MacArthur. Well, Aussie up until around about 5 minutes to 9 is in excess.

0: Love the way that song starts, especially in your head with your headphones, the guitar riff on one side, and then everything comes in on the other side. Brilliant. It's 22 minutes to 9 o'clock on this Saturday morning in MacArthur. Morning to Ali and Wazza, who are up and about this morning. Nice to have you along. Coming up after the break, some Skyhooks.
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with Ian Donaghy on 100.3 The Sounds of MacArthur.

Skyhooks. Women in uniform at 15 minutes to 9 o'clock. If you're into the Hooks, there's a sort of a documentary out on YouTube. It's called Skyhooks in the Heat of the Night, 50 years. It's to do with their Wollongong concert, and it's been put together by most of the band, including the estate of the late Bob Bongo Starkey, who passed away a little earlier on this year, and of course Shirley died many years ago, unfortunately. But one of Australia's great bands. There was sort of them and Sherbet at the time. I suppose you're either a Sherbet fan or a Skyhooks fan. I was a fan of both of them. Really good. Got to see Skyhooks in concert too. Actually, it was only on, saw them live once in 79 at the Concert of the Decade, then one of their Reformation concerts in Sydney sometime in the 80s. Can't quite remember when. But anyway, let's get on with the music. Here's the Choir Boys. You're on the Sounds of MacArthur, 100.3 FM.

Another band that started playing in the pubs and clubs around Sydney back in the 80s, in those great days of live pub bands. That's Dragon. And a little bit of rain. You're on 100.3, The Sounds of MacArthur. It's 7 minutes to nine. I'm getting out of here in 7 minutes' time. After 9 o'clock, Carmelina will be live from the Campbelltown Steam and Machinery Museum open day out there at Menangle Park.

Ice House. And they're nothing too serious. You're in 100.3, The Sounds of MacArthur. This is Ian Donaghy. I got to get out of here. Make way for Carmelina, who's coming to you live from the Campbelltown Steam and Machinery Open Day, the museum open day that's happening out there today. So it starts at 9 o'clock, so you can get out there very shortly. Finishes at 3.30. I'll be out there tomorrow from midday through until 3.30. Have a wonderful weekend, everybody. It's not going to be all that crash up, but the sun's out at the moment. If you're not doing anything, gotta get on out to the Campbelltown Steam and Machinery Museum and say good day to us. We'll be around all weekend.

join me for the next 4 hours, where we're doing an outside broadcast out here at the Campbelltown Steam Museum. So come on out here and say hi and have a look at all the machinery and equipment that's out here. And later on, I'll take a walk around and see what's here and let you know. You're listening to The Sounds of MacArthur.

And you're listening to The Sounds of MacArthur. Going to Wallandilly Council page, Wow Day, where Orange Wednesday. Now, that's happening this Wednesday coming on the 20th of May, and it's right across Australia. What is Wow Day? That's Thank You, New South Wales SES Volunteers. Wallandilly Shire Council would like to say thank you to the New South Wales SES Volunteers for the incredible work they do to support the community. New South Wales SES Volunteers give their time, skills and dedication to help residents during storms, floods and other emergencies. Their commitment plays an important role in keeping communities safe, and Wear Orange Wednesday is a chance for us to recognise and appreciate all that they do. On Wednesday, the 20th of May, residents, businesses, schools, community groups and council staff are encouraged to wear orange as a simple way to show thanks and support. How you can get involved? Wearing something orange, sharing a message of thanks with any New South Wales SES, posting a photo in orange on social media, encourage your workplace, school or community group to get involved, and using the hashtag Thank You SES. 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If you'd like a request on today's show, the phone number is 46252768.

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You broke my heart, 'cause I couldn't dance. You didn't even want me around. But now I'm back to let you know that I can really shake 'em down.

and you're listening to The Sounds of MacArthur. We're doing it live out here at the Campbelltown Steam Museum. It's a beautiful day out here. So come on out here and have a look at some of the old machinery. I can see one tractor steam engine there in front of me. I'm trying to figure out how I would even actually try to get into that. There's no way. I can't even see the bottom step for it to help me get into it. I'd think I need a ladder to get into it first. And then we've got this carriage here in front of us that looks like that'd take people around for a ride. There's quite a few different old machinery here. So come on out here. It's a beautiful day. And it's easy to find, not that far out of Campbelltown. It doesn't take you long out of Campbelltown. And we look forward to seeing you. We're broadcasting live. You're listening to The Sounds of MacArthur.

0: And you're listening to the sounds of MacArthur, and we're doing it live out here at the Campbelltown Steam Museum, and it's a beautiful day out here, so come on out here and say hi. I've just been walking around and seeing some of the old things here.
1: Yeah, I won't go there, but yeah, it is a beautiful day.
0: I've just got to pull someone's ears. I've just got onto the track where he was going there. But I've just found out how to get onto that. There's a ladder on the other side.
1: On which?
0: On this one with the big wheels in front of me.
1: Oh, so you're going to go driving, are you?
0: Well, he just came up to me and told me he's going to be starting it up and driving it around, so we might get a bit more noise.
1: Oh, well, got to get you on board somehow.
0: Can see the steam coming through that.
1: That's what it's like when I'm talking to you.
0: What, the steam coming out?
1: Steam coming at your ears.
0: It's a bit...
1: Yeah, so it's a good day out here, so come down, say hi, and view all this steamery.
0: That's right, all this beautiful old machinery run by steam. You're listening to the Sounds of MacArthur.
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